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1: 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I need tickets to the Welcome Affair. 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

0: 98.5 WYLD Bass from back in the day. And today, Sean Millie, Usher, and Keith Sweat have been requested. 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With me, the world-famous A.D. Barry, in as your DJ till midnight. Push the red mic and talk back to us to let us know what's going on and what you want, too, all right? 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
3: 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It was a beautiful day. 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Everybody get a laugh. 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

0: 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And I'm your DJ till midnight, A.D. Barry. Monica, Q-Tip, and Jaheim have been requested. 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And also, get a bonus entry at winning a pair of tickets, I'm telling you, to our Welcome Affair, 15th Annual Welcome Affair, going down June 30th at the Orpheum Theater. Everybody's calling. This guy want to go.
1: World famous A.D. 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This is John. Where them tickets at, man? 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
0: Hey, left a talkback mic message. You got an entry in. 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
0: 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Birdo called and asked for two tickets.
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1: 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I got Salt and Pepper. I got Luther Vandross. We also got to kick some Outkast, Whiskey, and Tim's. Get your request in. 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Like Blues Extravaganza is coming to Baton Rouge River Center. Saturday, June 6th. Guess who's got a lot of tickets to give away? Yeah, me. AD Barry. I'm John Angela. Yeah, we're doing it big, y'all. We're hooking people up to check out Roy Anthony. We're hooking people up to check out the one and only Tucker. We're hooking people to check out my guy right here.
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98.5 WYLD Studio 98 is on, and I'm your DJ till midnight. AD Barry, Salt and Pepper, push it. It's coming up for you, Vicky, right now. Turn up your jam. We're

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0: on, and I'm your DJ till midnight, A.D. Barry. Coming up, Lisa Stansfield and The Wobble, because this birthday lady wanted to say something on 98.
1: 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Keep on jamming.
0: 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It's Jill Scott and Anthony Hamilton. I'm

0: 98.5 WYLD Studio 98 is on, and I'm your DJ till midnight, AD Barry. Gail, how about that Color Me Bad, huh? I know that's your song. I got your other song coming up, Midnight Star, Curious. I got Arrested Development coming up, and also Chris Brown. And yeah, push that red mic on the free iHeartRadio app and talk back to us. That'll get you some entries at the stuff we're giving away, like Blues Extravaganza, Usher and Chris Brown tickets. Oh, wait. Somebody just checked in with 98. Oh, and Welcome Affair tickets, too. That's right. Talk back to us. See you registered to win a pair of Welcome Affair tickets. We got it all weekend long. Push that red mic. Oh, somebody just did.
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3: 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That's right. 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
0: You left us a talkback, Mike message. 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

0: 98.5 WYLD Studio 98 is on, and I'm your DJ till midnight. AD Barry, Mystical, Neo, and Too Short are coming up. 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

98.5 WYLD Studio 98 is on, and I'm your DJ till midnight. Coming up is Bruno Mars, Lisa, and Too Short. But Joanne wanted to hear Neo because she's in.

0: 98.5 WYLD Studio 98 is on, and I'm your DJ till midnight, the world famous A.D. Barry. Coming up, I got Bruno Mars and how you can get that $1,000 bag, because Javon called.
1: 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I'm trying to win that $1,000 bag.
0: Oh.
1: Thank you.
0: Oh, I'm going to tell you how to get that. Here's Lisa, head to toe on 98. Let's dance.

0: Mama Sadie Berry coming up. I got more of your party favorites. Janet Jackson and Harry D. Yeah, I found it. 112, you already know. And Chris Breezy. And how do you get in that Chris Breezy show with Usher? Yeah, talk back to us with the free iHeartRadio app. Listen up for the boss to tell you how you can win. Uptown Angela's back. She'll tell you Sunday morning slow jams tomorrow at right 8 a.m. to 12 noon. Uptown Angela's giving you the best slow jams back to back on 98 with Sunday morning slow jams. And she's got information on how you can win Blues Extravaganza tickets, Usher and Chris Brown tickets. And yeah, Welcome Affair, baby. Everybody's calling for Welcome Affair tickets. Birdo, hit me up again.
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13: Folks knew the Colonel approved of his new honey chili crisp and jalapeno ranch sauces the moment he tasted them and said... 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

0: 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Nasty Girl has been requested, and how could you join the club? 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

0: Midnight. Amy Berry Jr. is coming up because Mama used to say. Also, keep it here to win tickets to check out our Welcome Affair starring Johnny Gill and everybody. My guy called and said this.
1: I really prefer the $1,000 though, you hear me? Because I can use that right now. But if you're AD, man, I jam on you all the time, 24-7. My radio never go off, man, even in the car, man.
0: 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Turn up Chris Brown.

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0: 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Barry. I got Sheila E., Usher, Kwame, and how you go win tickets to check out our welcome affair. 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That's right. Push the red mic and send us a talkback mic message. That'll get you an entry in. Somebody just did that with me.
1: Hi, AD. This is Erica. I don't care who's going to be at the welcome affair. I just know I want to be at the welcome affair. Hook your girl up with a pair of tickets. Bye.
0: Erica says she wants to be there with Johnny Gill, Michelle A, AD Berry, and the Berry Girls in 98. 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

Exclusive Karen. See what time it is? Oh, yeah. Sharon Sanders takes over at midnight. That's a wrap for me and the show. Put him on my bed, baby. 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

0: Hey, it's your girl, Sharon, on 98.5 WYLD, the best from back in the day and today. 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It's the Talk Back Mic. 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

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What's up, New Orleans? 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

98.5 WYLD, the best from back in the day and today. Good morning. You're inside the Slow Jams. This is Uptown Angela. Janet's coming up. Also Marvin Gaye and tickets to Welcome Affair. I know you want them. Hold tight. Two songs away on FM 98.

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0: best from back in the day and today. We're 98.5 WYLD. Miss Janet Jackson there recently inducted her 1814 Rhythm Nation album into the Grammys Hall of Fame, and just so deserving. This is Uptown Angela. Good morning. You're inside the Slow Jams. Montel Jordan is ahead. Michelle, and she will be here for Welcome Affair 2026, presented by Morris Bart, starring the Johnny Gill. Shawn Milley's also going to be live. Also, BJ Soul Cole. And here's the good news. Going to give you a chance to win a pair of tickets to Welcome Affair this morning while we're jamming inside the Slow Jams. Yes. So drop a message right now on the Talkback mic, 985 Wild on iHeartRadio. You know what to do. 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

0: 101.5 WYLD. You're inside Sunday Morning Slow Jams. This is Uptown Angela. Shy is on the way. Also, Prince and your tickets to Welcome Affair. When you drop a message on the talkback mic, you could be partying with this lady, Miss Chalet and Johnny Gill.
1: Uptown Angela, please. I need them tickets. Call me. I'm a

0: The best from back in the day and today. We're 98.5 WYLD. This is Uptown Angela. Good morning. Hope you're having a fantastic weekend so far. And yes, it is a welcome affair weekend. As you know, the concert is free with Johnny Gill, Michelle A, Sean Milley, BJ Soul Cole. But you do have to win your way in. And we are going to give you a chance to win sometime this morning. Drop that message ASAP on the talkback mic, 985 Wild on iHeartRadio. Minnie Riperton, Teddy Pendergrass, and Johnny Gill coming up next on FM 98.
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We're 98.5 WYLD. This is Uptown Angela hanging out with you inside the Slow Jams. 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

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Welcome Affair 2026 with Miss Chalet. Drop that message on the talkback mic for a chance to win tickets this morning inside the Slow Jams. I'm Uptown Angela, Earth, Wind & Fire, and Tracy Spencer coming up next on FM 98.

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0: 101.5 WYLD. You're inside Sunday morning slow jams on this Welcome Affair weekend. I'm Uptown Angela. Coming up, Denise Williams, also The Time. That message on the talkback mic, drop it ASAP if you want a chance at winning tickets to our free Welcome Affair presented by Morris Bart Attorneys, brought to you by Premier Automotive.
1: Good morning, Angela. This snowman calling from Kenner, behind the airport. I'm feeding my horses this morning, and you playing some music, making me want to go back home, you heard me?
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98.5 WYLD. Stacey Ladislaw is coming up. Also, the Isleys. I'm Uptown Angela. Good morning. Your chance to win those tickets to Welcome Affair coming up this hour. Drop your message on the talkback mic. 985 Wild on iHeartRadio or hit us up on the website. 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

0: 98.5 WYLD. It's Sunday morning slow jams. We will see Usher along with Chris Brown, the R&B tour coming up on November 20th. And we've got tickets to that sold out show. But today, it is all about Welcome Affair this weekend, giving you a chance to be in the building with Johnny Gill, Miss Shelley, Shawn Milley, and BJ Soul Cole. It's time to get a winner.
1: Hello.
2: Hi, is this Bree?
3: This is.
2: Hey, Bree. Good morning. I'm Uptown Angela.
3: Good morning. Good morning.
2: How are you? I am great. I have some news for you.
3: Oh, what was that?
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3: What?
2: Thank you.
3: Oh, my God.
2: Yes. You left a message on the talk bag mic this morning to let us know that you wanted to see Johnny Gill, Miss LA, Shawn Milley, and BJ Soul Cole at Welcome Affair. Yes. You're in there. Congratulations.
3: Yes. Thank you so much. I've been trying to get these tickets. Thank you.
2: Yes, yes, yes. Hot commodity all weekend. The Welcome Affair giveaway. And yes, it's going to be a great time. We are turning all the way up on Tuesday, June 30th at the Orpheum Theater. Welcome Affair 2026, brought to you by Morris Bart and presented also by Premier Automotive. What part of town are you in, Bree?
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2: 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You and your plus one will be partying with us. All I need you to do right now is let everybody know who just made you a winner.
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4: 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My. 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

0: 98.5 WYLD. The slow jams continue. I'm Uptown Angela. Luther's ahead. Also, Joe. LBJ is going to be taking over at 11. I want to congratulate my son, Little Ro, and my daughter-in-love, Miss Tori, welcoming our new baby girl just a few days ago, Miss Emery Arcadia, 7 pounds, 4 ounces. I am in love. You can see the pics and the video on my Instagram at Uptown Angela. Got time for one more talk back message. Good morning.
1: Hey, Uptown Angela, this is your girl Leslie. I'm calling from the West Bank today. I wanted to put a request in for Sparkle in Your Eyes. Hope that you can play my song today. Have a great day. Thank you.
0: You got it. You have a wonderful day as well. We'll talk tomorrow morning at 9 here on FM 98.

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98.5 WYLD, the best from back in the day and today. Welcome to the bonus hour of Sunday Morning Slow Jams. I'm LBJ. How you doing? On the way, we got a classic from Switch.

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1: I used to think about immature things. 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

0: 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Well, whatever it is you need it for. You know, Memorial Day, next weekend, we can dress that up for you real good starting tomorrow morning in the 8 a.m. hour. 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
1: 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We're going to party the night away with the one and only Johnny Gill live. That's right. Fresh off the New Edition tour and headed to the Welcome Affair stage. It's Johnny Gill performing live. My. Plus, Michelle is in the building. And it's free. Drop a message on the talkback mic for Uptown Angela and the

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0: 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Tomorrow, they've got them for you. Who knows? It might even be Chris and Usher. 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

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Oh, we're trying to pay your bills, baby. That's exactly the deal. We know that you can use it. Yeah, when you hear that keyword, place it on the front page, WYLDFM.com, and you're the running for the money. Excuse me.

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1: This is Peaches.
0: Hey, Peaches.
1: Calling from St. Rose, hey. Louisiana.
0: All right.
1: I'm trying to get those tickets.
0: Okay.
1: Help your girl out.
0: All right. Well, the tickets that you're talking about, if it happens to be the Welcome Affair, you're right. You got to win to get in. It's the only way.

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1: Keep in mind that I'm an artist. So y'all be nice about it. All right. Sisters, how y'all feel? Brothers, y'all all right? Let's see how y'all groove to this.

98.5 WILD, home of the one and only Uptown Angela. You heard her in Sunday morning slow jams this morning, but tomorrow you get a taste of her in the middays. Yeah, working while you twerk the whole nine. Do that right here, 98.5 WILD.

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Second Line Sunday in full effect right now. Divine Ladies Uptown in Central City, and they'll be on the streets for a couple more hours. Also, the Zulu Second Line Parade started over in the 7th Ward at Sweet Lorraine. You still got time to

0: bright and early. Good morning, New Orleans, on WGNO, and then at 10 a.m. on our sister station, Voodoo 103.7. 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

Were you doing the dance? 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You know what? 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

90.5 WYLD. I'm Roxy Romeo. 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

98.5 WYLD. What's going on, New Orleans? 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

LD. Hey, New Orleans, it's Roxy Romeo, and be sure to check out Sunday Morning Slow Jams every weekend, kicking off at 7:30, hosted by Uptown Angela, right here on FM 98 WYLD.

0: 98.5 WYLD. I'm Roxy Romeo, holding you down. Thank you. Thank you so much for tuning in and spending a little bit of your Sunday with me. Definitely appreciate you. Coming up in just a few minutes. Stay close. I do have more music on the way for you with Anita Baker, Angel. Also, Snoop Dogg and Swizz Beatz. New music is called Step. And look at this. So as you know, a lot of companies have laid off countless employees as they embrace AI to take on those responsibilities. Well, not always the best idea. According to a new report, AI is not always cheaper. In some cases, the cost of running AI tools is becoming a major budget problem for a lot of companies. So one example is the company NVIDIA. An executive actually said that the cost of an AI program for his team is far beyond the cost of employees themselves. Uber burned through their planned AI 2026 budget in just a few months because it was so expensive. I mean, so companies are still going to use AI, right? That's a guarantee. But this is a lesson that AI isn't always the best option.
1: 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That's right. Fresh off the New Edition tour and headed to the Welcome Affair stage. 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Plus, Michelle is in the building. 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